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0: 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This is pretty cool. A 22-year-old Dutch pilot for KLM recently got to share a cockpit with her father for the first time. She was a co-pilot while her dad was captain. But, you know, here's the kicker. Her mother was also part of the cabin crew on the same flight. How cool is that? And they had no idea their schedules lined up like that. It was a surprise for all of them. That's pretty awesome. 92.3 The Fox.
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3: Este mes de la herencia hispana, honramos a quienes nos han formado. 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
4: Juan Coral for Noticias El Paso this Monday afternoon with the most recent news from El Paso, Ciudad Juarez, and Las Cruces. Early this morning, a stabbing occurred at the 7900 block of Knights Street. The Crimes Against Persons Unit is investigating the incident, but details remain limited. A road rage incident that occurred on October 9th has met its conclusion after the El Paso County Sheriff's Office released a statement that 32-year-old Edgar Sanchez has now been arrested and charged with aggravated assault and criminal mischief. Nina Teresa Jimenez was arrested after a welfare check led to a DWI arrest with her blood alcohol concentration returning with more than three times the legal limit. The 29-year-old was arrested and booked into the El Paso County Detention Facility. For more details on these stories, check us out on social media and be sure to follow us on Facebook at El Paso Ya. Don't forget, catch us at 5 and 10, your most watched local newscast in the borderline.
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92.3 The Fox. That is it. That is it for me. Ya me voy. De aquí me despido. El paso. 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
4: All rise. The state of Texas versus Juan and Mary Sanchez. The charge? Child abuse. For refusing to recognize their son as a girl.
5: Sounds insane, right? Well, Gina Hinojosa supports the radical policy of taxpayers paying for sex change surgery for kids and the assault on parental rights. And Hinojosa believes schools should be able to transition children behind their parents' backs. But that's just the beginning. Gina Hinojosa supports allowing boys and girls sports and in their locker rooms. It's gross, unfair, and harmful to girls. And what does Gina Hinojosa say about it? Listen to this.
6: 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A threat to our little girls that doesn't exist.
5: 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We cannot allow her to become governor of Texas.
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0: 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I might get that off.
1: Dust off the chromes and roll the windows down. 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
2: Juan Coral for Noticias El Paso this Monday afternoon with the most recent news from El Paso, Ciudad Juarez, and Las Cruces. Early this morning, a stabbing occurred at the 7900 block of Knights Street. The Crimes Against Persons Unit is investigating the incident, but details remain limited. A road rage

0: incident that occurred on October 9th has met its conclusion after the El Paso County Sheriff's Office released a statement that 32-year-old Edgar Sanchez has now been arrested and charged with aggravated assault and criminal mischief. Nina Teresa Jimenez was arrested after a welfare check led to a DWI arrest with her blood alcohol concentration returning with more than 3 times the legal limit. The 29-year-old was arrested and booked into the El Paso County Detention Facility. For more details on these stories, check us out on social media and be sure to follow us on Facebook at El Paso Ya. Don't forget, catch us at 5 and 10, your most watched local newscast in the borderline.
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1: Juan Coral for Noticias El Paso this Monday afternoon with the most recent news from El Paso, Ciudad Juarez, and Las Cruces. Early this morning, a stabbing occurred at the 7900 block of Knights Street. The Crimes Against Persons Unit is investigating the incident, but details remain limited. A road rage incident that occurred on October 9th has met its conclusion after the El Paso County Sheriff's Office released a statement that 32-year-old Edgar Sanchez has now been arrested and charged with aggravated assault and criminal mischief. Nina Teresa Jimenez was arrested after a welfare check led to a DWI arrest with her blood alcohol concentration returning with more than three times the legal limit. The 29-year-old was arrested and booked into the El Paso County Detention Facility. For more details on these stories, check us out on social media and be sure to follow us on Facebook at El Paso Ya. Don't forget, catch us at 5 and 10, your most watched local newscast in the borderline.
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0: 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There's more rocking and less yapping. That's what I do. I play plenty of music and I do a little bit of talking. 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
1: Juan Coral for Noticias El Paso this Monday afternoon with the most recent news from El Paso, Ciudad Juarez, and Las Cruces. Early this morning, a stabbing occurred at the 7900 block of Knights Street. The Crimes Against Persons Unit

0: is investigating the incident, but details remain limited. A road rage incident that occurred on October 9th has met its conclusion after the El Paso County Sheriff's Office released a statement that 32-year-old Edgar Sanchez has now been arrested and charged with aggravated assault and criminal mischief. Nina Teresa Jimenez was arrested after a welfare check led to a DWI arrest with her blood alcohol concentration returning with more than three times the legal limit. The 29-year-old was arrested and booked into the El Paso County Detention Facility. For more details on these stories, check us out on social media and be sure to follow us on Facebook at El Paso Ya. Don't forget, catch us at 5 and 10, your most watched local newscast in the borderline.
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girl. Whatever happened to Tuesday and so slow? Gone down the old man with a transistor radio. 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
1: How you doing out there? 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
2: Defending trans Texans is something we have to do every day.
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1: The state of Texas versus Juan and Mary Sanchez. The charge? 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For refusing to recognize their son as a girl.
2: 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And Hinojosa believes schools should be able to transition children behind their parents' backs. 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
2: 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We cannot allow her to become governor of Texas.
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Have you been seriously injured in a car wreck or work injury? Call Glashine Baez and Enderman, 915-995-9553.

0: 92.3 The Fox. Believe it or not, I attended the first concert of Motley Crue's Shout at the Devil tour back in 1981, 82. That's how old I am, but I try to not look it and not act it because I never grew up. I'm a rock and roller, right? But some Motley Crue, Shout at the Devil, man. Pretty good memories going back to the early 80s, checking them out in concert, supporting that album, man. One of the best albums ever. It's Taco Tuesday, October 13th, 56 years ago, 1970. Janis Joplin's ashes were scattered at Stinson Beach in Marin County, California. The singer had been found dead on the floor beside her bed at the Landmark Hotel in Hollywood, California on October 4th. The official cause of death was an overdose of heroin, possibly combined with the effects of alcohol. 53 years ago, 1973, the Rolling Stones started a four-week run at number one in the U.S. albums chart with Goat's Head Soup, the group's fourth U.S. number one. It's got a real trippy cover, and I think the big hit off of that was Angie. 10 years ago, 2016, Bob Dylan was awarded the 2016 Nobel Prize for Literature, becoming the first songwriter to win the prestigious award. The 75-year-old rock legend received the prize for having created new poetic expressions within the great American song tradition. So there you go, man. Taco Tuesday. Enjoy your taco with that history.
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0: they're performing, they got a singer, and they sound amazing. 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
1: 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Nothing changes. 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

0: 92.3 The Fox started out with some Deep Purple, some Ram Jam, old Black Betty, Smithereens, the Paul McCartney and Wings as well, Live and Let Die, and we finished with Judas Priest, Living After Midnight. The only remaining original member of Judas Priest is now Rob Halford. The bass player Ian Hill has retired. He sent out a message on social media last week that his arthritis is really keeping him from being able to finish an entire set, which is like 90 minutes of playing. So he decided to retire, man. One of the greatest, I guess, overlooked musician in the heavy metal industry, Ian Hill. I remember seeing him in 1981, and I got to see him when they toured a couple of years ago as well. But either way, man, all this music that was back-to-back was brought to you by the Bravo Auto Buying Group. Don't forget the Bravo Takeover Thursdays, 11 to 1 with Mike G.
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3: Starting on the gridiron, Sunday's NFL slate delivered absolute thrillers. The San Francisco 49ers edged Seattle 32-20 behind Brock Purdy's late fourth quarter rally to stay undefeated at 5-0, while the Baltimore Ravens topped Atlanta 30-23 on Sunday Night Football. Elsewhere, Detroit dismantled Arizona 45-21, and the Patriots crushed the Raiders 45-17. Over in Major League Baseball, Milwaukee edged the Dodgers 2-1 to take Game 1 of the National League Championship Series. Now on the hardwood, the WNBA Finals are officially set. Following Friday's semifinal clinchers, the Atlanta Dream will take on the Golden State Valkyries for the championship starting this weekend. Finally, on La Liga Spanish football, Barcelona shut out Getafe 3-0, Real Madrid edged Villarreal 1-0, and Real Betis put up 5 goals in a 5-2 win over Osasuna. And don't forget, you could get great Honda deals at 923thefox.com.
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0: 92.3 The Fox. We can always count on our friends to get us a little help there whenever we need it to get high. Maybe everybody wants to hang out, huh? Hey, man, it's Rock and Roll James. And speaking of hanging out, you want to hang out this Friday at the Abraham Chavez Theater, man. Foreigner is performing October 16th. Get your tickets at Ticketmaster. Stay tuned to win some with us right here.
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2: The state of Texas versus Juan and Mary Sanchez. The charge? Child abuse. For refusing to recognize their son as a girl.
3: Sounds insane, right? Well, Gina Hinojosa supports the radical policy of taxpayers paying for sex change surgery for kids and the assault on parental rights. And Hinojosa believes schools should be able to transition children behind their parents' backs. But that's just the beginning. Gina Hinojosa supports allowing boys and girls sports and in their locker rooms. It's gross, unfair, and harmful to girls. And what does Gina Hinojosa say about it? Listen to this.
4: I really don't understand how girls would be hurt by this. A threat to our little girls that doesn't exist.
3: Gina Hinojosa, radical, dangerous. We cannot allow her to become governor of Texas.
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1: Can you see the real me? 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Can you?

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Have you been seriously injured in a car wreck or work injury? Call Glashine Vias and Enderman, 915-995-9553.

0: 92.3, the Fox Rock and Roll. James and Pat Benatar, the beautiful Pat Benatar. A lot older now, but still very nice and classy and beautiful. Her husband, Neil Giraldo, looking cool as ever at his age. I look at Neil Giraldo and I'm saying, that's the way I want to look when I'm his age, right? Full of tats and everything, too. So it is October 13th. If it's your birthday today, happy birthday. You're celebrating it with Paul Simon. Slip, slide, and away. Remember him? 85 years old today. Wow. He was born in 1941. Robert Lamb, the singer from Chicago, one of the best singers ever, man. And I went to go see Chicago in August, and I was hoping he'd be performing with him, and he wasn't. He's 82 years old, so now I know why. Sammy Hagar, 79 years old. It's his birthday, and he's throwing concerts left and right, celebrating it, man. 79. Sammy Hagar's almost 80. Wow. Marie Osmond is 67 years old today. You remember Marie Osmond? She was Donny Osmond's sister, obviously, right? But they had this show back in the day called the Donnie and Marie Show. And it was real popular when I was growing up in the late 70s. So happy birthday to her. She's celebrating her birthday. And she is how old today? She is 67. Joey Belladonna, the singer for Anthrax, is 66. And I just got to see him a couple of weeks ago with Iron Maiden. Jerry Rice, one of the greatest wide receivers in NFL history, is 64 years old today, man. That guy played till he was like 50, didn't he? He was old, one of the oldest players at one time. And still kicking butt with the 49ers. Jerry Rice, happy birthday to them. Happy birthday to you.
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0: 92.3 The Fox, Rock and Roll James. I'm on my way out of here. Go enjoy some tacos on this Taco Tuesday. It's a tradition. And coming up next, we got Mike G. He's got tickets for Foreigner. That's happening at the Abraham Chavez Theater this coming Friday night, man. Go check the show out. It's going to be fantastic. You're going to love it. You're going to sing along all night. Nothing but hits. We'll see you, or we'll talk to you tomorrow.
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2: The state of Texas versus Juan and Mary Sanchez. The charge? Child abuse. For refusing to recognize their son as a girl.
3: 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Well, Gina Hinojosa supports the radical policy of taxpayers paying for sex change surgery for kids and the assault on parental rights. And Hinojosa believes schools should be able to transition children behind their parents' backs. But that's just the beginning. Gina Hinojosa supports allowing boys and girls sports and in their locker rooms. It's gross, unfair, and harmful to girls. And what does Gina Hinojosa say about it? Listen to this.
4: 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A threat to our little girls that doesn't exist.
3: Gina Hinojosa, radical, dangerous. We cannot allow her to become governor of Texas.
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Tuesday, it's Taco Tuesday. Why not? A very good morning going out to you, Mike Guerrero here with you. We're going to have us a great day. All right. Dreamweaver. Oh, man. Taking me back. Here's Gary Wright right here on the Fox.

0: Classics 92.3, The Fox. Great one from R.E.M., the one I love. Mike Guerrero here with you. Let's have us a great Tuesday. All right, check this out, man. Let's take a look at our forecast. It looks pretty good for today. 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Whether it's rainy or sunny or whatever the weatherman makes up, we'll have sunny skies for your Tuesday with a high of 84, a low of 59, and then sunny on Wednesday with a high of 83, sunny Thursday with a high of only 79. And then the rain looks like it's going to creep in on Friday and Saturday, and it'll cool down big time. Currently 68 degrees, and this update brought to you by Sabella's, where Sabella's has the perfect forecast for the comfort of your home. All right, be listening. I said it yesterday. Sometime this morning, could be in this hour, could be next hour, I'm going to be giving away a pair of tickets to go check out Foreigner this Friday at the Abraham Chavez Theater. Tickets still available through Ticketmaster or at the Abraham Chavez Theater box office. But might as well just win them right here with me, right here on the Fox 92.3. Be ready.
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3: 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For refusing to recognize their son as a girl.
4: 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And Hinojosa believes schools should be able to transition children behind their parents' backs. 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Gina Hinojosa supports allowing boys and girls sports and in their locker rooms. It's gross, unfair, and harmful to girls. And what does Gina Hinojosa say about it? Listen to this.
5: 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A threat to our little girls that doesn't exist.
4: Gina Hinojosa, radical, dangerous. We cannot allow her to become governor of Texas.
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1: On Classics 92.3, The Fox, The Animals, Don't Let Me Be Misunderstood. Mike Guerrero here with you. Hey, man, so Foreigner's coming. This week, Abraham Chavez Theater, 7:30. It's going to be a tremendous show, hit after hit after hit. 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How would you like to go on us? I got you a pair of tickets, okay? 880-9292. 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And I'll see you there at the show.
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8: How you doing?
1: How are you doing? You know what? You're doing pretty good. You're caller 7. You're my winner.
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1: All right.
2: That's awesome, brother. Wow.
1: Got you a pair of tickets to go check out Foreigner at the Abraham Chavez Theater on Friday. It's going to be a great show. Nothing but hit after Foreigner hit after Foreigner hit. Congratulations.
2: Wow, thank you very much. 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

It's a little past 11 o'clock, and you're listening to 92.3 The Fox. Ooh, look, more foreigner. I'm Mike Guerrero, having a great time on a Taco Tuesday morning right here on 92.3 The Fox.

0: They don't ride them like that anymore. It's the Greg Kitten Band. All Classics 92.3 The Fox with the breakup song. Mike G here with you. Taking a look at our forecast. Looking good for today. Sunny with a high of 84. Tonight's low 59. Wednesday sunny with a high of 83. They'll cool down coming in. Thursday sunny with a high of 79. And then cool down and some rain for Friday and Saturday. Currently 77 degrees. All right. You know what? Mark this down on your calendar. Because you can come out and join us for the biggest Halloween party in town of the year over at Casa Nissan. On Thursday, October 30th, we're going to be out there with my good friend Luis from Casa Nissan. We're going to be giving away some great prizes for the costume contest, cash prizes. It'll be a fantastic party. Might even be a judge myself. We'll see. It's going to be a contest for the adults where they can win $500, or also the kids can win $300. We'll have more details coming up. From the home of the nice guys, Casa Nissan, and we mark it down on your calendar, Thursday, October 30th.
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That's Deep Purple, Woman from Tokyo, right here on Classics 92.3. The Fox, Mike Guerrero here with you. A happy Tuesday, soon to be a Tuesday afternoon. And check this out, we have the All Request Cafe ready to go. Well, we're getting it ready to go. You know, we're preparing for you because it's your show. You're the one that tells us what to play, and if we got it, we'll toss it on the grill, let it sizzle here at the All Request Cafe, all right? So hit me up with your order.

0: Some great stuff, man. They got a yolk lover's breakfast, ham and eggs. They got some great eggs Benedict. They kind of do it their own way. Biscuits and gravy, the avocado toast. Oh, man, they got some great coffees as well. Yeah, and you know what I tried the other day when I went? I tried the shrimp grits. Yes, grits. I don't know. They're good, amazing. I was like, oh, my God, this stuff is good. They got good stuff for breakfast, brunch, or lunch at the Toasted Yolk. Okay, I'll be giving away a $20 gift certificate for this great place here on North Mesa with Mike's Music Trivia. I got an easy question ready for you, so be ready for that, okay? Real excited that the Toasted Yolk is on with us this for the rest of the week right here on 92.3 The Fox. 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

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Give us a like and a follow and tell me what you'd like to hear. Hey, coming up at 12:35, there's a chance for you to win a $20 gift certificate from the Toasted Yolk. Yeah, it's here in El Paso now at 5860 North Mesa. Great place for breakfast, brunch, lunch daily from 7 a.m. to 3 p.m. Great stuff, man. great French toast, croissants, pancakes, breakfast. Their eggs Benedict, amazing. A pork chop breakfast? Ooh, all right. Anyways, I'll be giving this away with Mike's Music Trivia coming up at around 12:35. So be ready for that. But put me to work, and it's good to order ahead, okay? Hit me up, 880-9292. What can I play for you?

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6: 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But keep that number handy, because today and the rest of the week, we're going to be giving away $20 gift cards from the Toasted Yolk. Yes, the Toasted Yolk is now here in El Paso, 5860 North Mesa by South Mesa Hills right here. And they got some tremendous food. Anytime you can enjoy some pork chops for breakfast, a pork chop breakfast, man, hell yeah. Plus great burritos, and it is Taco Tuesday. They got some great brisket burritos. It's perfect for breakfast, brunch, or lunch. Plus a great chicken and waffles. Plus, you know, what I got, shrimp and grits. You need to try that. All right, anyways, we'll be giving that away with Mike's Music Trivia. I got my easy question ready to roll. So hit me up and tell me what we could do for you. George, my good friend George, said, how about some Grand Funk? Speaking of roll, we got some rock and roll soul. Let's start things off here at the All Request Cafe. Looking forward to hearing from you. 880-9292.

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1: Good day, Mike.
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0: Ask the Police and Every Breath You Take at the All Request Cafe on 92.3 The Fox. Mike Guerrero here with you, your chef, or part-time chef, calme lang. Don't look at me like that. The chef looks me, gives me a grin, like, uh-huh. Also, I'm your maitre d', your server, so hit me up with your orders, your requests. What good we roll for you today on a beautiful Tuesday afternoon. 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
1: Hello, Mike.
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1: How are you?
0: Good. What can we roll for you today?
1: Can you play Rolling Stones? It's only rock and roll.
0: It's only rock and roll, but I like it.

0: Oh, yes, it's only rock and roll, but I like it. I actually love it, man. All right, this is the Stones. Right here at the All Request Cafe. All right, it is now time for Mike's Music Trivia, okay? This is your chance to win. And I want to thank the Toasted Yolk Cafe for being on with us. It's awesome, man. Great stuff here. I was really, really impressed with the great food that they have at the Toasted Yolk Cafe. We're talking about an all-American berry waffles. We're talking, you can start things off with an orange juice mimosa cocktail. You can also get into a nice coffee with whipped cream. And then the chicken biscuit and country gravy, amazing. The hot honey chicken and yolk, also great quesadillas, tacos and burritos, man. They got some great stuff at the Toasted Yolk Cafe. I want to thank them for being on with us at 5860 Montana. They're open from 7 a.m. to 3 p.m. for lunch, brunch, or maybe an early dinner. All right, let me see. I wrote down the question. All right, let me see here. Turning 79 today, this great singer is turning 79 today. Simply known as the Red Rocker, he was the lead singer of the band Montrose. Also was the lead singer of the band Van Halen, where there he entered the Rock and Roll Hall of Fame. Plus, he had a great, awesome solo career. Who could we be talking about? Who is known as the Red Rocker? Okay, Sylvia wants the Romantics. What I Like About You. That's next right here at the All Request Cafe.
1: All rise.
2: The state of Texas versus Juan and Mary Sanchez. The charge? Child abuse. For refusing to recognize their son as a girl.
3: 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Well, Gina Hinojosa supports the radical policy of taxpayers paying for sex change surgery for kids and the assault on parental rights. And Hinojosa believes schools should be able to transition children behind their parents' backs. But that's just the beginning. Gina Hinojosa supports allowing boys and girls sports and in their locker rooms. It's gross, unfair, and harmful to girls. And what does Gina Hinojosa say about it? Listen to this.
4: 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A threat to our little girls that doesn't exist.
3: Gina Hinojosa, radical, dangerous. We cannot allow her to become governor of Texas.
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0: Hello, it's the Fox in the All Request Cafe. You are my caller 4. That's what I needed. I don't know if I said it. How you doing?
1: I'm doing great, thank you.
0: All right, you're caller 4. Let's see if you can get the correct answer to this question. Today is the 79th birthday of the Rock and Roll Hall of Fame singer-songwriter known as the Red Rocker. Also sang with Montrose and Van Halen and a great solo career. Who's the Red Rocker?
1: Sammy Hagar,
0: you are correct. Congratulations for knowing that. I'm going to hook you up with a $20 gift certificate, good, from the Toasted Yolk out at 5860 North Mesa. Great for lunch, brunch, or breakfast. All right, congratulations.
1: Thanks, Mike.

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2: The state of Texas versus Juan and Mary Sanchez. The charge? 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For refusing to recognize their son as a girl.
3: 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Gina Hinojosa supports allowing boys and girls sports and in their locker rooms. 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And what does Gina Hinojosa say about it? 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
3: 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We cannot allow her to become governor of Texas.
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0: All Classics 92.3, The Fox. The Rolling Stones. On your Tuesday afternoon, beautiful day out there. Hey, be listening. We still have tickets for UTEP. That's right. We got tickets for Foreigner. We got tickets for this. We got tickets for that. And we got your tickets to cheer on the Miners this Saturday as they take on San Jose State. Saturday, 7 p.m., I believe. That's what it says. Might be 6, though. I think it's 6. Anyways, your chance to win a 4-pack of tickets. We go cheer on the Miners this Saturday. Happens next hour. Sometime next hour. So be listening for your chance to win tickets to go support our Miners. Okay? We'll do that next hour. So be ready. Ready for that. All right. Let's come back with some Joe Walsh. Doing that Funk 49 with the James Gang. Also some Jay Giles Band, too.
1: What do we really know about James Tallarico? Tallarico said,
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1: 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And even called Jesus a radical feminist. And said God is non-binary.
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2: Casa Nissan, home of the nice guys. 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
2: Casa Nissan, home of the nice guys. 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
6: The state of Texas versus Juan and Mary Sanchez. The charge? Child abuse. For refusing to recognize their son as a girl.
7: Sounds insane, right? Well, Gina Hinojosa supports the radical policy of taxpayers paying for sex change surgery for kids and the assault on parental rights. And Hinojosa believes schools should be able to transition children behind their parents' backs. But that's just the beginning. Gina Hinojosa supports allowing boys and girls sports and in their locker rooms. It's gross, unfair, and harmful to girls. And what does Gina Hinojosa say about it? Listen to this.
8: I really don't understand how girls would be hurt by this. 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
7: Gina Hinojosa, radical, dangerous. We cannot allow her to become governor of Texas.
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right, just after 2 o'clock, and you're listening to 92.3 The Fox. Very good Tuesday afternoon. Going out to you, Mike Guerrero, and one from the babies doing a little midnight rendezvous on The Fox 92.3.

0: Under Pressure, Queen and David Bowie, All Classics, 92.3 The Fox. Righty on your Tuesday. All right, let's give away some tickets to go check out the Miners. I got a four pack of tickets. You're not doing something on Saturday night? Well, you could be. If you're caller number 7 at 880-9292, I got a four pack of tickets as the Miners take on San Jose State and Mountain West play. It should be close. We'll see. Game starts like at 6, I believe. So if you can go and take some people with you, four pack of tickets for you to go see the Miners. Cheer them on. They need some help. The crowd's there. They'll play extra hard. So go ahead and call on in. 880-9292. I'll give this four pack away to caller lucky number 7. 880-9292. Coming back with Lynyrd Skynyrd and Songs of the Southland. Yeah, Sweet Home Alabama next.
1: What do we really know about James Tallarico? Tallarico said,
2: defending trans Texans is something we have to do every day.
1: Tallarico supported using taxpayer dollars for sex change surgeries on young children, claimed denying your child's gender identity is abusive, said the trans community needs abortion care too, and even called Jesus a radical feminist and said God is non-binary.
2: Defending trans Texans is something we have to do every day.
1: But it gets worse. James Tallarico voted to allow biological men access to women's bathrooms in schools and for biological boys to play in girls' sports, saying some things are more important than fair competition in sports.
2: Defending trans Texans is something we have to do every day.
1: Radical liberal James Tallarico. For they, them, not you. Texas PAC is responsible for the content of this advertising, paid for by Texas PAC, not authorized by any candidate or candidates committee. TexasPAC.org.
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11: Casa Nissan, home of the nice guys. 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
10: Hi, good afternoon. It's the Fox. You are my caller 7. You are my winner. Hello.
12: This is me, Mike. How are you doing, my brother?
10: Good, man. I got for you a 4-pack of tickets to a Saturday's game. UTEP taking on San Jose State over at the Sun Bowl. Congratulations.
12: That's awesome, my brother.
10: Take some people with you. It's a 4-pack, so you can all have some fun.
12: You got it, my brother.

0: Yeah, that's the Joker, the Steve Miller Band, all classics, 92.3, The Fox. All right, Foreigner is coming. This coming Friday, Abraham Chavez Theater. Be listening tomorrow, probably tomorrow morning. Yeah, why not? Tomorrow morning, your chance to win Foreigner tickets. Sometime between 10 and 12, I'll be giving away a pair of tickets for you to go check out Foreigner live at the Abraham Chavez Theater, 7:30. Now, tickets still available at, you can go to the Abraham Chavez box office, or you can go through Ticketmaster and get your tickets there. But you do have a chance to win a pair of tickets tomorrow morning with moi, with your voz. What else do you say? That'll be happening tomorrow right here on The Fox. I'm about to get out of here in just a little bit, but Foxy Roxy's going to take over. She'll help drive you home. Right here on 92.3, The Fox.
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0: 92.3 The Fox with some Tom Petty. All right, El Paso, let's take a quick look at your weather for tonight, Tuesday night. Lows around 63, and for tomorrow, Wednesday, highs around 82 with sunny skies. Lows around 59 for Wednesday night. And yeah, it's going to be something like today, for today and tomorrow. That is your weather update on 92.3 The Fox.
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2: The state of Texas versus Juan and Mary Sanchez. The charge? Child abuse. For refusing to recognize their son as a girl.
3: Sounds insane, right? Well, Gina Hinojosa supports the radical policy of taxpayers paying for sex change surgery for kids and the assault on parental rights. And Hinojosa believes schools should be able to transition children behind their parents' backs. But that's just the beginning. Gina Hinojosa supports allowing boys and girls sports and in their locker rooms. It's gross, unfair, and harmful to girls. And what does Gina Hinojosa say about it? Listen to this.
4: I really don't understand how girls would be hurt by this. A threat to our little girls that doesn't exist.
3: Gina Hinojosa, radical, dangerous. We cannot allow her to become governor of Texas.
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0: 92.3 The Fox. Mike G is going to be out and about like he is every Thursday over at Bravo Cadillac. He's out there from 11 to 1, right early, 11 o'clock in the morning to 1. If you're looking for a vehicle, this is the time to get one at 6555 Montana, Bravo Cadillac. They got overstock pre-owned certified vehicles out there that you want to look at. Go and see the beautiful vehicles. Test drive one. You're going to fall in love with it and take it home. Mike G is going to be there with lots of goodies at Bravo Takeover Cadillac at 6555 Montana, 1101. 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
1: Juan Corral for Noticias El Paso this Tuesday afternoon with the most recent news from El Paso, Ciudad Juarez, and Las Cruces. An update from yesterday's stabbing on Knight Street. The stabbing occurred at about 11:44 p.m. and victim Francisco Martinez III was found and transported to the hospital but died from his injuries. Anyone with information is asked to call Crime Stoppers at 915-566-8477. In Las Cruces, a 9-year-old girl died early this morning after being struck by a BNSF train near the intersection of South Main Street and Conway Avenue. Shortly after 2 a.m., 9-year-old Nancy Harvey was found dead. She was reported missing and autistic shortly before being found near the tracks. El Paso Fire Department was at 6500 North Mesa in honor for Breast Cancer Awareness Month with their pink chair to raise awareness and stand alongside the American Cancer Society. For more details on these stories, check us out on social media and be sure to follow us on Facebook at El Paso Ya. Don't forget, catch us at 5 and 10, your most watched local newscast in the borderland.
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92.3 The Fox. We've got a birthday shout out going out to Leo Morales. He is turning 53 years old today. That's going out from your wife who loves you, loves you, loves you. Happy birthday. We wish you many more. If you got any birthday shout outs, give us a day and who it is and send us a message. 92.3

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0: 92.3 The Fox. I've got your celebrity chisme. Tom Cruise's Digger, you know that movie that came out, what was it, last week, 2 weekends ago, might just make history in a very bad way. According to sources, it's on track to lose $245 million. It opened to $8 million and $20 million globally, and it only went downhill from there. Ticket sales declined by 60% in the U.S. for its second weekend, bringing its total to $14.4 million domestically and $35.3 million globally. That's crazy. They spent so much money on that. According to a Warner Brothers spokesperson, Digger must earn $300 million to break even. That's not going to happen. It's going to end up being the biggest flop of all time. That is Digger, the movie that came out 2 weekends ago. Wah, wah, wah. Tom Cruise, 92.3 The Fox.
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15: 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You know you drive me up a wall, the way you make good for all the nasty tricks you pull.

0: 92.3, The Fox. I've got your feel-good story of the hour. This is awesome. What started as one little lemonade stand in Ohio has grown into a charity effort that's received more than $5 million in donations and supplies to children in need. A girl named Peyton Oberett launched the project in 2018 after wanting to give back to hospitalized kids, and her first stand raised $768. Wow. Today, Peyton's Lemonade Stand organizes hundreds of young volunteers across several states, providing toys, food, clothing, books, and school supplies to families facing a tough time. This year's event raised $170,000 in just a few hours. That is pretty awesome. A lemonade stand that is doing this, that is so cool. I love it. I love to see that kids are doing stuff like this. That's your feel-good story of the hour, 92.3, The Fox.
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0: 92.3 The Fox. I've got your celebrity cheese, El Paso. Selma Blair. You remember her. She came out in Legally Blonde. What other movies? She's come out in Cruel Intentions, Hellboy movies. Well, her. Selma Blair was taken into custody at JFK Airport in New York on Sunday following a meltdown on a Delta flight from Los Angeles. Selma reportedly tried to open a door while the plane was still in the air. My goodness. Then punched one flight attendant and bit another. The pilot also reported that Selma suffered an injury when she bashed her head off of the bulkhead or something like that. They also said there's also audio of Selma screaming as she's being put in restraints and taken off the plane. She was taken by an ambulance to a nearby hospital, but on the ride there, she repeatedly kicked a Port Authority officer in the head. Then at the hospital, she assaulted a nurse. Selma is facing two counts of assault in New York State, one on the cop and another on the nurse. And the FBI hit her with the federal counts of assault within the Special Maritime and Territorial Jurisdiction of the United States. Selma appeared in court last night and pleaded not guilty to the state charges. Her attorneys gave a detailed explanation for her behavior. For starters, they said she hadn't taken her multiple sclerosis medication. She had also just come from working extensive and exhausting hours on a set, and then she fell and hit her head. One of her attorneys said these factors, coupled with the altitude, resulted in a state of severe confusion and disorientation. Wow, Selma was diagnosed with MS in 2018. Earlier in the flight, she was posting normal stuff on social media, so she was okay. This is the second time that Selma's been stretched off a plane after an outburst like that on the air. This first happened in 2016. Selma has also admitted to biting due to social anxiety and awkwardness to her co-stars. That is just crazy. I hope she gets some help. And you know, why, if these things do happen to her, why is she traveling alone or even at one person? She needs more than one person to travel with if she's under those conditions. I hope she gets the help she needs. That is your Celebrity Cheese Man, 92.3 The Fox.
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3: I've watched the same old Democrats run my county for years. And what do I have to show for it? Nothing gets better. Nothing changes. I want something simple, transparency. I want to know where our money goes, who gets hired, and who benefits. They promise jobs, but too often those jobs go to friends, family, and political donors. Then election time comes, they hand me a $5 chicken plate and tell me they've taken care of me. It makes me angry and it breaks my heart because I work, I sacrifice, I pay the bills. I deserve better than scraps and empty promises. Where do our tax dollars go? What do they do with our money they take from us? They raise taxes virtually every year, and if you don't pay their taxes, they can take my house. This is not Washington, D.C. This is our county, our home, our future. We have the power to change it. The time for transparency and accountability is now. Demand answers. Demand the truth. No more excuses. Paid for by Project Dex Red.
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0: Professor, former professor at McAllister College in Minnesota named Paul Fisher was arrested for spilling urine on a student's backpack. He taught biology, but it wasn't wild animal pee or nothing like that. It was his urine. The female student noticed the spill on her bag, realized what it was, and alerted the authorities. There was an investigation, and Professor Fisher became a suspect. He later told the police that he had developed a habit of relieving himself in cups and then dumped it out in trash cans and science lab sinks. He said he must have accidentally spilled some on the backpack while trying to dispose of it. What? That's gross. But the cops are not buying it. There have been 6 previous complaints of urine being found around the school science center in bottles and even inside other professors' decorations. He's no longer a professor there, thank goodness. Fisher has been charged with a felony and is looking at up to 5 years in prison and $10,000 in fines. Good. Can you imagine that? A college professor was arrested for spilling urine on a student's backpack. Yeah, he probably got mad. That's what I'm thinking that happened. He probably got upset at one reason or another at somebody, and he let it out like that. That's so gross. Or even if he didn't get mad, if this is a habit that he does, that's so disgusting. And I'm glad he got caught. That is your story of the hour. Sorry if I grossed you out. 92.3 The Fox.
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